just about midnight. 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Watch come to my house.

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Already? 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You got to hobo, you got to hitchhike, you got to do anything. 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

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Oh yeah, the sun's coming up.

0: 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Love is really a hurting thing.
1: Hey, man, what's happening?
0: Hey, brother, what's going on? All right. He's got his woman over there.
1: Yeah, how's he doing? Okay?
0: But mine's at home. What time is it? Damn, it's 12:45. I think I'm gonna walk up here and see what's going on up here at this discotheque. There's always something going on in there. What becomes of a broken heart?

0: 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I'm step on up here. One ticket, please. Lord have mercy, everybody's here.
1: Hey, what's going on, man?
0: Yeah.
1: She's at home.
0: Yeah, she's at home.

classic. De 90s hits met Erik van Vliet. You're not the answer. You're the problem, baby. But I gotta have you now. And I don't need maybe. 'Cause for a man like me, you are the place.

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Oké. This is from Le Chat Bleu. You may remember it. I'm trying to.

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I could show you a good time. Let me show you a good time.

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1: 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You got a certain little cute way of flirting with them there eyes. Try it now.
2: They make me feel happy. They make me blue.
1: So what?
2: No, darling, I'm falling.
1: Going in a big way for sweet little you. My heart is jumping. You sure started something with them there eyes.
2: You'd better watch them if you're wise.
1: They sparkle and they bubble. They're gonna get you in a mess of trouble.
2: You're overworking them, there's danger lurking in
1: them, there I. Now walk up and down the ramp, make like a movie vamp with them, there I.
2: Mine are about to quit, your turn to do a bit with them, there I. Now make them dim your light.
1: They seem real unsure, like 30 days without a hunk of sleep.

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1: So happy to surprise
0: them there, I think.

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Well, you are the lucky ones. All over the world, there are lots of people who are alone tonight. I imagine most of us have been in that situation at some time or another. I know I have. Recently, I heard a most beautiful song with a dynamic lyric that really expresses this feeling of loneliness. It means a lot to me personally, and I'd like to share it with you. I think you'll see what I mean.

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Turned out okay, turned out.

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My daddy was a pistol, I'm the son of a gun. So dang me, dang me. They'll take a rope and hang me high from the highest tree. Woman, would

No one ever touched me without wanting to kill me, except for a healer on 6th Street in Ridgely. Tessa DiPietro, recommended casually by a medium I no longer know. She said my number one problem was my field was untrusting. When asked what to do, she paused and said nothing, which sent me right into uncontrollable sobbing, because there's never anything you can do about the important things. She said, okay, one thing you can do is picture the floor rising up to support you and sink into the back of the bed that's behind you. Too much of your energy is in front of and above you. Which for some reason made me think of a live show I had seen. Jim Morrison at the Hollywood Bowl. 1968, check date. The blue trellised lights gave him an unusual aura. Like a halo or something, made him 8 feet or taller. I remember just thinking he looked out of his body, but definitely like a god on stage. So I told her, maybe an artist has to function a little bit above themselves if they really want to transmit some heaven. And she told me, singleness of focus is the key to transmission. For an emphasis on developing inner intuition, close your eyes and feel where you hold your attention. If it's in the back of your eyes, walk it down to your heart center and make that the new place from which your thoughts enter. Clairvoyance comes mostly from this simple function. Oh, and Jim died at 27, so find another frame of reference when you're referencing heaven. And have you ever read the lyrics to People Are Strange? He made no sense.

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0: the only thing worth living, the excess. 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
1: What are you doing at the Amazonas near Manaus full of piranhas? 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
0: And then he opened the green curtain made of fleshy leaves.

cesse off the asphalt à mon astre. 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And the excess of the everlasting night in Manhattan. Sensación del tango a Rosario. Leave in the gorilla. Leave the jungle of the Amazonas near Manaus, full of piranhas.

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1: 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This is for this billion, zillion, skillion dollar budget movie that we're doing. 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Okay, so let's get in the frame of mind here. We're gonna do an old Chuck Willis song called It's Too Late, She Gone.